0: patient.
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1: 事实上，罗马书这一卷书就是保罗的救赎论的一卷书。
0: As a matter of fact, the book of Romans is Paul's own perspective on salvation.
1: 这个 salvation 在神学上，他取了一个名字叫 soteriology， 就是说是一个得拯救的这样的一个救赎的一个整理。
0: Paul gave it a name. The name is soteriology, which implies a system where of salvation.
1: 这个得救是什么意思？
0: What is meant by salvation?
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0: Not just the Chinese, but I think everyone would agree that there comes a time when we need just about anything to save us from circumstances.
1: 在罗马书保罗提到的得救不是那种很简单很肤浅，而是那种心灵深处人类的困境所带出来的那样的一个需要。
0: Here Paul is not merely talking about a very superficial kind of improvement of human condition, but rather he's talking about from a depth of our hearts a yearning need.
1: 人需要被拯救，因为人活在难处、困境和这样的需要里面。
0: Man needs to be saved because he is in such a difficulty.
1: 你看啊，路加福音十九章，路加讲过这样一句话，他说：“人子来，耶稣来，是为要寻找拯救世上的人。”
0: In Luke chapter 19, we're further reminded that the Son of Man has come to save and seek the lost.
1: 弟兄姊妹，我们记得一件事情：路加一辈子受保罗的影响很深。
0: We must keep in mind when we read Luke that Luke is very much influenced by Paul throughout his life.
1: 好像马可受彼得的影响一样。
0: Just as Mark was much influenced by Peter.
1: 所以有人说路加福音可以给他另外一个名字叫做保罗福音。
0: So some people have suggested that the Gospel of Luke could also be called the Gospel of Paul.
1: 马可福音可以用另外一个名字叫做彼得福音。
0: And Gospel of Mark...as well could be called the Gospel of Peter.
1: 所以他提到耶稣来，我要寻找拯救世上，他的拯救的观念是受保罗的影响很大的。
0: So when Luke talks about the Son of Man coming to save and seek the lost, he is talking about the same kind of salvation that Paul talks about here.
1: 弟兄姊妹，保罗真正提到得救的时候的那种感受，是从哪里可以让我们很深的感受到？
0: And where can we experience this feeling of salvation that Paul talks about here?
1: 因为他提醒我们，人的问题不是在外面，是我们今天外面有许多的问题，但是他归根究底提到人的问题是在人的本身。
0: Paul is not so much talking about the superficial problems of man as he is talking about the deep roots in the heart of man.
1: 所以他在罗马书第七章十八节说：“我立志行善由得我，行出来由不得我。”他发现那个战场不是在外面，那战场是在里面。
0: So when Paul talks about how he is able to affirm his faith, but not being able to do it, he's talking about not a battle of outward, but a battle inside.
1: 我记得尼克森总统曾经说过一句话。
0: I remember former President Nixon once said this.
1: 在一次太空计划成功以后，他发表了这样一个演说。
0: After a certain success from a space mission, he said the following words.
1: 他说今天人类在征服外太空已经可以算往成功的路上迈进。
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0: Says while the quest for outer space conquest seems to be successful, our battle for inner space seems to be a total failure.
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0: It is true that we see a lot of problems on the outward perspective, but the real problems.Lies in each one of us.
1: 我这些年来常常在想一句中国的一句话。
0: I've often thought of a Chinese adage throughout these years.
1: 我们说江山易改， 本性难移，对不对？

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1: 其实这句话不是 English proverb, 其实这句话是在旧约圣经里面。
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0: We often say it's impossible.
1: 但是弟兄姊妹，当一个基督徒说不可能的时候，
0: Yet when someone says something is impossible, dear brothers and sisters,
1: 我们就直接的向着罗马书一章十六节提出挑战。
0: We offer a direct challenge to this verse.
1: 因为保罗说可能。
0: Because Paul says it is possible.
1: 我们说不可能。
0: And yet we say it's not possible.
1: 我们不只在知识上知道这是不可能，我们在经验上我们也觉得不可能。
0: It is not so much that we experience the impossibility through knowledge, but more in terms of our experience.
1: 当我在准备这一篇信息的时候，
0: When I was preparing the sermon,
1: 过去六次的讲这个整理里面，
0: Throughout the last six times of sermon,
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0: I have compiled this phrase which has formed a very deep challenge in my heart.
1: 很可惜很悲惨的呢，就是说你长得越老，你在地上活得越久，你就越承认这句话是对。
0: Regrettably, as one lives longer on earth, one more firmly believes in this verse.
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0: And the more richly one has in terms of interpersonal relationship, one is more likely to conclude that it is impossible to change human nature.
1: 换句话说，弟兄姊妹，今天我要跟弟兄姊妹一起彼此勉励，提出挑战的是什么呢？
0: In other words, what am I trying to say this morning that I lay a challenge down in front of you?
1: 从你我信耶稣开始，一直到今天。
0: From the day that you and I became Christians until today,
1: 江山改不改我不知道，你的本性有没有移过？
0: I could care not so much that a leopard changes spot as whether you and I have changed our natures.
1: 你说有改变、
0: and you said, yes, we have changed.
1: 那么怎么个移呢？我是越来越糟糕。
0: And I ask you, how have you changed? You say, well, changed for the worse.
1: 换句话说，我越来越发现江山可以改，本性绝对难移。
0: And I found more and more how a leopard could change his spot more easily, as a matter of fact, than one can change his nature.
1: 弟兄姊妹，这跟神的话违背。
0: Brothers and sisters, this is in direct contrary argument.
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0: Let us take not the scripture this morning to look at other people, but take it as mirror.In front of ourselves.
1: 有一些弟兄姊妹知道，最近我忙累到一个地步呢，现在开始看一些比较轻松的一些书。
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1: 下面那个是 science fiction， 我以后想要看看《封神榜》。
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0: Okay, well, there in ancient Chinese literature, there's supposedly a mirror, a mystical mirror that one could suppose reveal another person's true nature in the mirror.
1: 我们基督徒做的越久，我们越容易用镜子来照别人。
0: The longer we become Christians, the easier it is for us to face the mirror toward someone else.
1: 一照就照出这个人。是什么变的
0: ？And it's easier for us to really judge what other person has become or has not become.
1: 弟兄姊妹，固然神的话可以成为传福音的利器，传福音的工具。
0: It is true while God's words can be a very powerful weapon.
1: 当我们传福音的时候，我们让人家看见，借助神的话认识他的本相，认识他的需要。
0: And it is true that we can use this gospel to reflect.What our subject of gospel preaching?
1: 但是弟兄姊妹，到底神的话是首先要照我们。
0: But first, this mirror will have to be turned to ourselves.
1: 你们有没有看过？有没有参加过一种游戏
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1: 大家围在一起。
0: We'll form a circle.
1: 那么中间放一个纸盒。
0: And there's a paper box in the middle of the circle.
1: 那么大家轮流来看着纸盒里面的东西。
0: And each would take turn to look at what the contents of the box.
1: 他们说我们要给你们看全世界最丑陋的东西。
0: And the direction is to allow each person to look at the ugliest thing in the world.
1: 每一个人看完以后就大笑回座。
0: And each person takes a look at it, guffaws and.
1: 因为在那个盒子里面放了一面镜子。
0: Because there's a mirror.Lying on the bottom of that paper box.
1: 弟兄姊妹，我讲这样的一个信息讲了六次。
0: I have preached this message 6 times.
1: 不要用这样的信息拿去做照妖镜。我们求助把这样的镜子来照我们自己。
0: I pray that the Lord would take this mirror and have our own reflections in it, and not someone else's.
1: 今天我们相不相信，弟兄姊妹，先说我们相不相信，神可以用他的大能来让我们的本性能够改变。
0: The first problem is whether we believe that God can indeed change the nation.
1: 这个就叫做福音。
0: This is gospel.
1: 保罗叫做得救，约翰把它叫做重生。
0: While Paul says it is salvation, John parallels it to being born again.
1: 上个礼拜我们讲到尼哥底母，那个地下信徒。
0: Last time we mentioned the underground believer, Nicodemus.
1: 那么他来找耶稣是晚上来找。
0: He came to Jesus during the night.
1: 在约翰福音三章第二节，他见到耶稣，他就说了一句很出名的话。
0: He came to Jesus and during the night and said probably one of the most famous sentences.
1: 弟兄姊妹，请注意，他所说的话里面分两个重点。
0: Please notice that he placed two focuses in what he said.
1: 他说：“拉比，我们知道你是从神那里来做师傅的。”
0: Says Rabbi, we know you are a teacher who has come from God.
1: 因为你所行的神迹，如果没有神同在，没有人能行。
0: For no one can perform the miraculous signs you're doing if God were not with you.
1: 这句话我们都很熟。
0: We're all very familiar with it.
1: 但是尼哥底母所给我们看到的是两个重点。
0: Yet Nicodemus showed us two points that he was trying.
1: 拉比就是老师，就是夫子，就是先生的意思。
0: Rabbi, also known as teacher, educator, instructor, professor.
1: 拉比，你从神那里来做师父的。
0: Rabbi, we know you are a teacher who has come from God.
1: 尼哥底母提到一样事情，就是教育。
0: Nicodemus was trying to say the word education.
1: 你是来做师父的。
0: Yes, you're a teacher from God.
1: 然后他说你所行的神迹。
0: And he goes on to say, for no one can perform the miraculous signs.
1: 如果没有神与你同在，这是不可能的。
0: No one can perform these signs if God were not with him.
1: 他所指的是什么呢
0: ？What was he saying？
1: 他指的是宗教。
0: He was saying the word religion。
1: 所以尼哥底母来到耶稣面前，他说：“有两样事情我知道你来是要做的，一个是教育，一个是宗教。”
0: So in a sense, he came to Jesus and said, "I know why you came from God. You're trying to educate and you're trying to convert people into your religion."
1: 但是第三节耶稣怎么回答他？
0: But notice how Jesus answered him.
1: 我实实在在地告诉你，人若不重生，就不能见神的国。
0: Verse 3 says, In reply, Jesus declares, I tell you the truth, no one can see the kingdom of God unless he's born again.
1: 尼哥底母代表今天全世界许许多多的道德家，他所强调的是教育能够改变人，宗教能够改变人。
0: Nicodemus represents the moralist in this world today.Who said that education and religious reforms can indeed change a person?
1: 主耶稣没有说教育不好，没有说宗教不需要。
0: True, Jesus did not say that education is not important, that religious reforms is not important.
1: 但是他强调的说，我实实在在的告诉你要重生。
0: Yet, he says, unless you're born again, you cannot see the kingdom.
1: 因为主耶稣在第三章第二节和第三节约翰福音里面告诉我们说，今天人不是靠改造。人乃是靠心造。
0: In verse 2 and 3 of Gospel of John, in chapter 3, Jesus is saying that today man does not need an old improvement, but a new creation.
1: 今天我们用许多个人的努力、方法、教育、宗教，希望能够改变我们自己，怪不得江山易改，本性永远难移。
0: It is no wonder that it's hard for a man to change his nature when all we're trying to do is merely improve on the old religious, political, educational systems.
1: 旧约传道书告诉我们说，你知识越多，你越容易做坏事。
0: In the book of Ecclesiastes, it talks about the more knowledge you have,The more inclined you're to do evil.
1: 小聪明做小坏蛋，大聪明做大坏蛋。
0: A little cleverness leads to a little evil, but a larger knowledge of evil leads to worse things.
1: 今天这个世界出大乱子，不是那些小聪明的人做出来，不是那些小教育的人做出来，乃是那些受过高等教育的人做出来。
0: The fact that today the world has gone very wrong is not due to the very small, insignificant but clever people, but due to the very evil but yet very knowledgeable people.
1: 弟兄姊妹，不要误会我的意思，不是说教育不重要。
0: Please do not understand me.Because I do not say that education is not important.
1: 教育有它的贡献，有它正面的价值。
0: Education has its positive values and positive contributions.
1: 但是保罗提醒我们，主耶稣提醒我们，要重生，要生命的改变。
0: Yet Paul reminds us we must be born again, we must be substantially transformed.
1: 宗教也是如此。
0: Same with religion.
1: 今天很多时候我们得了许多的宗教的一些熏陶，但是我们的生命可能没有改变。
0: While we have been indulged in a lot of religious doctrines, we may indeed have not been saved at all in our nature.
1: 所以保罗写罗马书。
0: That's why Paul wrote the book of Romans.
1: 罗马书我们很粗略的可以把它分成两个大段落。
0: And on a very perfunctory glance, we could divide the book of Romans roughly into two parts.
1: 第一章到第五章一个大段落。
0: Chapters 1 through 5 is one section.
1: 第六章到十六章另外一个段落。
0: And chapter 6 through 16 is another section.
1: 第一章到第五章我们用一个保罗所发明的神学名词来代表。
0: From chapters 1 through 5, we can substitute that with a word that Paul has invented into theology.
1: 从十六节六章到十六章我们可以用保罗所发明的另外一个字来代表。
0: And just as well, we can use another word that Paul invents to substitute chapters 6 through 16.
1: 一章到第五章他所用的那个字在英文叫做 justification 称义
0: in chapters 1 through 5 we can use the word justification
1: 从第六章到十六章用另外一个保罗所用的字就是 sanctification 成圣来做代表
0: and from chapters 6 through 16 we can use the word sanctification
1: justification 称义是一个点
0: justification we can represent it by a point
1: Sanctification 成圣可以用一条线来代表
0: While sanctification we can best represent it by a line which originates from the point
1: 称义是一个静态的成圣是个动态的
0: While justification is a very stationary phase Sanctification is a motionary or a very moving phase
1: 这两样东西都包含在保罗的得救观的里面
0: And these two aspects are included in Paul's soteriology.
1: 而这两个 soteriology 的内涵就是保罗在这里说上帝拯救人的大能。
0: And in one essence, Paul includes these two soteriologies in the sentence that it is the power of God to save.
1: 一个我把它叫做生命的改变。
0: On one aspect, I would call it the transformation of lives.
1: 另外一个我把它叫做生命的成长
0: And in another aspect I would call it the growth of life
1: 所以当我们讲到神的拯救的时候弟兄姊妹今天早上我是跟弟兄姊妹一起分享是比较严肃也许比较不容易马上明白清楚的一个道理
0: Perhaps this morning the message is not so easily understood
1: 但是非常重要
0: But it is very important
1: 我们今天以福音为耻或者不以福音为耻的原因症结在哪里
0: This morning I seek to expose the cause whether or not we feel ashamed
1: 你我在生命那个点的改变上在称义的那个经历上我们没有
0: And for some of us we have not experienced at the point of justification where we have been saved
1: 我们有宗教我们有属灵的教育但是没有真正生命的改变
0: We may have education and we may have even religious reforms but we do not have for some of us
1: 当然就到了一个地步我们就会以福音为耻
0: And to such a point where we can feel that we're ashamed of the gospel
1: 弟兄姊妹我们受过洗
0: For a lot of us, we have undergone baptism.
1: 我们参加聚会
0: And we attend the meetings.
1: 在教会工作我们参与
0: And we serve in the church.
1: 这些都很重要
0: These are all important.
1: 但有一件非常非常最重要的事情你跟主的关系怎么样
0: But your relationship with the Lord is of utmost importance.
1: Are you saved? 当人家问你你得救了吗我们的回答是什么
0: What is our response when someone asks us, are you saved?
1: 你得救了吗
0: Are you saved?
1: 当你得救以后，你的生命有改变，你的地位有不同。
0: When you're saved, your position changes and your nature changes.
1: 但是那不是就完了？接下来我们要看见，我们有没有过成圣的生活
0: ？Yet that is not all of the story, because we see a period of growth that we have to undertake.
1: 我们不怕进步的慢，我们只怕我们没有进步。
0: We do not fear slow progress. We fear no progress.
1: 弟兄姊妹，我深信人的本性是会改变。
0: I sincerely and deeply believe that the nature of a man can be changed.
1: 三十几年，我有很明显、很切身的、很主观的这样的经历。
0: I can say so because I have experienced it throughout the 30 years.
1: 今年我们八月有教会的夏令会。
0: This coming August, we have the annual church retreat.
1: 那么吴牧师在筹备这件事情。
0: And Pastor Wu is coordinating this affair.
1: 他说李牧师你跟师母明年就要出去做宣教士。
0: This Pastor Lee, you and Mrs. Lee will going on missions next year.
1: 你们在这里十八年，我们还没有听到李牧师你信耶稣的故事，你是怎么样改变的见证。
0: And says, well, Pastor Lee, throughout the 18 years that you have been here, we have not heard one word about your conversion to Christianity.
1: 所以我就答应他，在今年八月的这个夏令会。我们要把我们信主的经历跟大家做一个报告。
0: And therefore, I promised him that this August at the church retreat, I will be able to share some of my experiences about how I came to know Christ and accept Christ.
1: 我信仰的改变是非常明显，是一个生命的一个经历。
0: It is very clearly a change of nature and change of life.
1: 我不只是不以福音为耻。因着主观在这一方面的经历，我常常以福音为荣。
0: And not only do I feel not ashamed of the gospel, but in a lot of circumstances, I feel proud of the gospel.
1: 原谅我说，如果一个人真的有这种生命的改变，他会付出所有的代价，出去做传福音的工作。这是我深信。
0: Forgive me for saying this, but if a person really has undergone such a dramatic change,that he will undoubtedly abandon everything for the sake of ministry and for the sake of mission.
1: 最近我常常听见年轻人他们有一些很感人的见证。
0: I have heard many touching and moving stories from the young people.
1: 有的时候我们做父母亲的有一点担心。
0: A lot of times, you parents seem to be very much worried.
1: Not you parents, we parents.
0: We, well,
1: 如果神呼召我的儿女怎么办？
0: What happens, or what would I do if God calls my children into missions?
1: 你自己在信仰上没有好好的过关，你看见你的儿女在信仰过关，你还来怕这件事情，弟兄姊妹，先把镜子照照自己吧。
0: For those of us who are afraid of our children going to missions, yet at the same time not grounded and deeply rooted in the faith, I suggest that we turn the mirror back onto ourselves.
1: 因为这福音本是神的大能。
0: Because this gospel is the power of God.
2: 刚刚的节目是牧者心声，由圣经广播网编辑播出。

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2: 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You remind us once again.
1: 我们每一个人不只是有物质的需要，也有心灵深处的需要。
2: We have not only the need for spiritual supplies, but also need for the, for the material supplies, but also have the need for spiritual supplies.
1: 谢谢主，你为我们预备许多物质上面的预备。
2: We thank you, Lord, because you have prepared abundantly for us in material things.
1: 今天早上我们恳求你，让我们每一个人的心灵的饥渴能够得到饱足。
2: We ask you this morning that our hunger for the spiritual supply will be fulfilled.
1: 把以下的时间恭敬地交在主你手中。
2: We reverently put the following times to you.
1: 求你洁净我们每一个人。
2: Please cleanse each and every one of us.
1: 主啊，因为你告诉我们说，清心的人有福了，因为他们必得见神。
2: Because you have told us, for those that are cleaned, they will have the fortune to see God.
1: 求主打开我们的心眼，能够看见这一位与我们同在的神。
2: Please open our eyes and our heart so we can see this God.
1: 奉主耶稣基督的名。
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1: 非常谢谢弟兄姊妹，这几天非常关心师母。
2: I want to thank you all for your caring and concern of my wife.
1: 她是礼拜二，礼拜四那天开刀。
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1: 那么一切很顺利。
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2: 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Chapter 3, verses 19, she thought that was very appropriate for her situation.
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2: 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He makes my feet like the feet of a deer. He enables me to go on the heights.
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1: 只有等到有苦难临到的时候，我们才更能够体会到我们平常感觉不到的那样的一个恩情。
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1: 神是我们的天父。
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1: 他知道他孩子的需要。
0: He knows our needs.
1: 弟兄姊妹，原谅我再从心里面说这样的话。
0: Forgive me for saying this once again from my heart.
1: 神知道你我的需要。
0: The Lord knows your and my needs.
1: 神知道你我什么样能够在灵里面能够再一次复兴。
0: He knows how you and I can be revived again spiritually.
1: 他把苦难，他把挫折放在我们的身上。
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0: So what I have gone through this week,
1: 使我们夫妻之间的感情更亲密，
0: allowed us to love one another more.
1: 每一次当我替她做一件事情的时候，
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0: 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Don't let it go to be infectious.
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1: 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It's the fine one that's been up in the air.
0: 这件事情好像不可思议，但是是个事实，所以我们常常开它玩笑。
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1: 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That may have break open the wound.
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1: We thank the Lord she's well today. We thank you for all your prayer.
0: 刚刚杨一哲弟兄说，今天我要讲第七集。
1: Just now, Brother Eric Yan says this is the seventh in the series.
0: 也许他因为想到第七集，哎呀，李牧师总该停了吧，所以他大概非常的兴奋。
1: 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Maybe the seventh is the last.
0: 罗马书第一章十三节到十七节，刚才我们所读的是罗马书的主题。
1: Romans 1 verses 13 through 17 is the theme of Romans.
0: 特别是十六节、十七节，这两节圣经是非常出名，也是保罗写罗马书的一个最重要的一个重点。
1: Verses 16 and 17 are well known. Not only that, but also it is the theme, the focus of the letters to Romans.
0: 刚才一哲弟兄已经带我们读过十六节两次。
1: Brother Eric Yan had led us to read the verse 16 twice.
0: 这一节圣经很明显的分成两个段落。
1: This verse is clearly divided into two passages.
0: 我不以福音为耻一个段落。
1: I'm not ashamed of the gospel.
0: 下面说另外一个段落，这福音本是神的大能，要救一切相信的，先是犹太人，后是希利尼人。
1: Then the gospel is the power of God for the salvation of everyone who believes, first the Jews, then the Gentiles.
0: 前面讲到保罗对福音的态度和感受。
1: The first talked about Paul's attitude.And his feelings about the gospel.
0: 非常稀奇，保罗不用正面的表达来表达他的感受。
1: It is interesting that Paul did not describe this from a positive sentence.
0: 他不是说我以福音为荣。
1: He didn't say I'm proud of the gospel.
0: 他说我不以福音为耻。
1: Yet he said I'm not ashamed of the gospel.
0: 我们曾经讲过这一点。
1: We have preached about this point.
0: 是表明他对福音的态度和他对福音的那个感受。
1: This represents his attitude as well as his experience with gospel.
0: 然后他告诉我们说，他这福音是神的大能，等等等等，是提到他对福音的解释与宣告。
1: Then he went on to proclaim and explain the fact that gospel is a great power of God.
0: 这两段之间明显的有因果的关系。
1: These two passages also indicates the cause and effect.
0: 如果我们今天不认识福音的本质，没有经历福音的大能，我们就容易以福音为耻。
1: If we do not understand what the gospel meant and we have not experienced the power of gospel, then we will easily to be felt ashamed of gospel.
0: 为什么今天基督徒没有能力？
1: Why is it that Christians today do not have power?
0: 因为那个是能力的福音跟我们没有连接在一起。
1: It is because the gospel which holds the power has no part of us.
0: 为什么我们今天会觉得以福音为耻？
1: Why are we feeling ashamed of gospel today?
0: 因为那福音的荣耀跟我们没有关系。
1: Because we have no part of the glory of the gospel.
0: 为什么今天很多的基督徒得过且过？
1: Why would some of the Christians today just live a day at a time?
0: 因为我们不认识这个永恒不变的真理。
1: Because we lack of the appreciation of the everlasting truth of gospel.
0: 所以每一个基督徒生活的表现。
1: So as represented or manifested by your everyday life.
0: 可以看出他跟信仰之间那个人看不见的关系在哪里。
1: That will manifest your relationship and your understanding of the power of God.
0: 就是我们想起圣经里面一句很出名的话。
1: That reminded us a very well-known passage.
0: 向下扎根，往上结果。
1: If you deep rooted downward, then you will grow up and bear fruit.
0: 根是看不见。
1: You cannot see the roots.
0: 果是看得见。
1: But you can see the fruit.
0: 根是在人的背后。
1: The roots are behind you.
0: 果是在人的面前的。
1: The fruits are presentable in front of you.
0: 根是在神的面前的。
1: The roots are rooted in God.
0: 果是在人的面前的。
1: The fruits are shown to people.
0: 我们今天看见在人的面前，今天基督教的表现。
1: We see in front of people how people view Christianity.
0: 我们就肯定地说一件事情。
1: Then we can concretely make this conclusion.
0: 这个人的根有问题。
1: Perhaps this person has a trouble, has a problem with
0: this. 这个人看得见的地方，证明他看不见的那个生命。
1: From what we can see, we can deduce what we cannot see.
0: 不错，今天我们需要常常的在主的面前有密切的跟他的关系。
1: Yes, indeed, we need such a close relationship with God.
0: 弟兄姊妹，没有办法，你可以逃避这样一个保罗所定的公式。
1: There's no way you can be an exception of this formula.
0: 我们今天知道这个道理。
1: Today we understand this truth.
0: 外面证明里面。
1: Yes, what can be seen proves what's behind it.
0: 人看得见的证明人看不见。
1: What people can see you can prove what's behind
0: it. 所以今天基督徒不能有生命流露的表现的时候。
1: So when today when Christian will not flow with testimony,
0: 他就刻意的来修饰他的外面。
1: Therefore, they will try to decorate their outward appearance.
0: 所以常常人跟人相处的时候
1: ，So very often as people get along,
0: 你只碰到的是那个人的外面。
1: What all you see is the outward appearances of this person.
0: 久而久之呢，我们就希望做一个好的样子，好给人留下好的印象。
1: Very often we become very pretentious, try to leave a good impression.
0: 但是弟兄姊妹，我们不要忘记。
1: But please do not forget.
0: 好的印象不等于好的影响。
1: A good impression does not mean a good influence.
0: 今天人不能在这个世界发生影响。
1: A person cannot become influential of the society.
0: 要不然就是这个人的生命有问题。
1: First, maybe this person has a problem in his life.
0: 要不然就是他的给人家看见的是一个假象，而不是一个真相。
1: Or perhaps what people can see about this person is only a makeup.
0: 所以在这里我们就看见第十六节有因果的关系。
1: Therefore, we see this cause and effect relationship in verse 16.
0: 我要强调这件事情。
1: I'd like to re-emphasize.
0: 我们不要去管你以福音为耻还是你以福音为荣。
1: Perhaps we should not be too serious about whether you say you're proud of the gospel or you're not ashamed of it.
0: 我们要管的是我们对福音有多少的认识和体验。
1: What is more important is how much do we understand the gospel.
0: 整本的罗马书保罗有系统的介绍什么叫做福音。
1: Throughout the whole book of Romans, Paul very systematically introduces the meaning of gospel.
0: 我曾经在这里讲过，福音就是好消息。
1: I preached here before that gospel means good news.
0: 这个好消息是笼罩全世界，是为普世人所预备的。
1: This good news is for all mankind.
0: 我讲过那个 news, N-E-W-S, 刚好代表四个方向。
1: I've also preached that N-E-W-S, news, represents four directions.
0: N 是北 ,E 是东 ,W 是西 ,C, S 是南。
1: North, East, West, and South.
0: 这东西南北合起来就是所谓的消息。
1: So a news means a good message for all directions.
0: 所以你打开报纸看 news 的时候
1: ，So when you open up newspaper to read news,
0: 你是看全世界东西南北的消息。
1: You're reading about what happened throughout the whole world.
0: 福音是好消息。
1: Gospel is a good news.
0: 福音把全世界的人都包含在得到好处的对象里面。
1: So a gospel is for all mankind.
0: 其实保罗在第一章用两个层面来解释这个福音。
1: In this first chapter, Paul explained the gospel in two respects.
0: 先我们先看第一章第一节到第四节。
1: Let's turn to chapter 1 verses 1 through 4.
0: 那里也提到 gospel, 福音。
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1: What is gospel?
0: 是论到我，论到他儿子，我主耶稣基督。
1: He's talking about the God's Son, our Lord Jesus Christ.
0: 福音不是什么。
1: Gospel is not something.
0: 福音是一个人。
1: Gospel actually is a person.
0: 所以保罗在老年的时候做见证说。
1: So when Paul in his elderly age he testified.
0: 他不是说我知道我所信的是什么，他乃是说我知道我所信的是谁。
1: And Paul did not say I know what I believe, but he said I know whom I believe.
0: 改变保罗生命的不是什么，改变保罗生命的是一个人。
1: It is not something that changed the life of Paul, but it is the person who changed the life of Paul.
0: 当保罗当年进大马色城去要去大马色城要去抓拿基督徒的时候
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0: 那天他向着耶稣问了两个问题，这两个问题对保罗一生有极大的影响。
1: That very day he asked, Paul asked Jesus two questions which greatly influenced him.
0: 第一个问题
1: ，The first question,
0: 主啊，你是谁？
1: He said, Lord, who are you?
0: 第二个问题
1: ，The second question,
0: 主啊，我当做什么？
1: Lord, what should I do?
0: 弟兄姊妹，今天我们每一个基督徒在神面前应该常常扪心自问的，就是这两个问题。
1: Indeed, for all Christians here today, these are the two key questions we should always ask.
0: 因为这两件事情有密切连带的关系。
1: Because these two things are intimately related.
0: 你越认识主
1: ，The more you know the Lord,
0: 你就越知道做什么。
1: The more you know what you should do.
0: 今天很多人说我不知道要做什么。
1: Some would say, I just don't know what I should do.
0: 就一直在找什么什么什么。
1: You're always searching for what should I do.
0: 但是当我们真的认识耶稣的时候
1: ，But when you truly recognize Jesus,
0: 当我们真是体验过耶稣的时候
1: ，When you truly experienced our Lord,
0: 那个什么的问题就解决了。
1: This what question are solved.
0: 所以保罗在这里用耶稣这个人物成为福音的中心。
1: So here Paul described Jesus Christ as the theme of gospel.
0: 他分两部分来解释这个福音的内容。
1: So he used two aspects.To explain the context of God.
0: 第一，他是神的儿子。
1: First, he said he is a son of God.
0: 论到他儿子。
1: Speak of him, the son of God.
0: 第二部分。
1: The second part.
0: 我主基督耶稣。
1: My Lord Jesus Christ.
0: 弟兄姊妹，请注意。
1: Please pay attention to
0: this. 这里把耶稣在新约里面几个重要的名字都包含在里面。
1: Here described all the important names about Jesus Christ.
0: 主。
1: The Lord.
0: 基督。
1: Jesus.
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1: Christ.
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1: So here Paul described the center of gospel in two aspects.
0: 第一，他的儿子，神的儿子。
1: First, the Son of God.
0: 我今天没有时间解释这前面这四节，不过非常非常的重要。
1: We won't go any deeper than this, but these four verses are extremely important.
0: 然后第二，我的主耶稣基督。
1: Second, my Lord Jesus Christ.
0: NIV 的翻译是 Our Lord Christ Jesus, 我们的主耶稣基督。
1: It is Our Lord Jesus Christ.
0: 我们曾经提到保罗每一次提到他个人的经历的时候。
1: We know every time when Paul described about his personal experience.
0: 有的时候讲我，有的时候讲我们。
1: Sometimes he would say mine, or sometimes he would say ours.
0: 因为他没有办法把自己跟神的身体离开。
1: Because he could not separate himself from the body of Christ.
0: 没有一个人可以单独的做基督徒的。
1: Nobody can become a single man, Christian.
0: 我们活在一个大的身体，大的教会的里面。
1: We live in the big body of Christ, that is church.
2: 刚刚的节目是牧者心声，由圣经广播网编辑播出。